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Party in the bush, party under the bridge. Party at the restaurant, party at the club. Party in the day, party at my house. Party on the park. Party in the bush, party under the bridge. Party at the restaurant, party at the club. Party in the day, party at my house. Party on the way to the

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0: 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It's ball heads in the heckler for all endorsements.
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Heavy ting on my wrist, heavy ting on my back like Kim Kardashian. Big daddy ain't no swig. 1, 2, 3, XL all on my fashion. Nigga, I tell no fibs. You would think it's MTV Cribs if you saw my mansion. Everything I do, I do big. 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Big daddy ain't no swig. 1, 2, 3, XL all on my fashion. Nigga, I tell no fibs. You would think it's MTV Cribs if you saw my mansion.

Party at the restaurant, party at the club, party in the day, party in my house, party on the way to the party at the park, party in the bush, party under the bridge, party at the restaurant, party at the club, party in the day, party in my house, party on the park, party in the bush, party under the bridge, party at the restaurant, party at the club, party in the day, party in my house, party on the way to the

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Every car which passing by my window makes my heart go beating fast.

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What once was brought out of heaven tonight sets me straight to hell. Cause here I'm sitting waiting close to morning, and I cannot understand why

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